0: 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Også den norsk-svenske komponist Rebecca Karijord er opmærksom på naturen og er taknemmelig, fordi den er der.
1: It seems clear that we who are alive now are here for something and witnessing something for our planet that has not happened at any time before. And so we who are alive now and who are called to, who feel called, those of us who feel called to love our world, to love our world has been at the core of every faith tradition, to be grateful for it, to teach ourselves how to see beauty, how to treasure it, how to celebrate, how, if it must disappear, if there's dying, how to be grateful. Every funeral, every memorial service is one where you give thanks for the beauty of that life or the quality of what. And so there's a need, some of us feel, I know I do, to what is, looks like it must disappear, to say, thanks, you are beautiful. Thank you, mountains. Thank you, rivers. And how, we're learning, how do you say goodbye to what is sacred and holy?

out of Fynd, out of Satan's erbarmen. Fear out of Fynd, out of Satan's erbarmen.

0: Berit Johansen Tange spillede en af Rued Langgaards blomstervignetter. Det var den om rødtjørnen, som blomstrer i maj-juni måned. Også den norsk-svenske komponist Rebecca Karijord er opmærksom på naturen og er taknemmelig, fordi den er der.
1: It seems clear that we who are alive now are here for something and witnessing something for our planet that has not happened at any time before. And so we who are alive now and who are called to, who feel called, those of us who feel called to love our world, to love our world has been at the core of every faith tradition, to be grateful for it, to teach ourselves how to see beauty, how to treasure it, how to celebrate, how, if it must disappear, if there's dying, how to be grateful. Every funeral, every memorial service is one where you give thanks for the beauty of that life or the quality of what. And so there's a need, some of us feel, I know I do, to what is, looks like it must disappear, to say, thanks, you are beautiful. Thank you, mountains. Thank you, rivers. And how, we're learning how do you say goodbye to what is sacred and holy.